And as I was prophesying, there was a noise, a rattling sound, and the bones came together, bone to bone. I looked, and tendons and flesh appeared on them, and skin covered them, but there was no breath in them. Then he said to me, prophesy to the brethren.

contestants. Fear sticking to me like a magnet. Wonder what they gonna say over my casket. All these what ifs, stealing my peace of mind.

thank you for the small enlightening moments throughout my day. The flicker of what you are doing in and around me. How you are lighting up a deep desire.